What's fucking? What's fucking? It's down to what's fucking? What's fucking?

I'm a settin' in a railroad station, got a ticket for my destination. On a tour of one-night stands, my suitcase and guitar in hand.

where my music's playing home, where my love lies waiting silently for me. 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